This is Barbara, and here's your damn weather. It is 8 p.m., and right now in Holt, Michigan, it's sitting at a comfy 68 degrees. Tonight, we've got a slight chance of some rain showers before 2 a.m., followed by a damn chance of thunderstorms. Expect mostly cloudy skies and a low down to around 61 degrees. We've got a light east or east wind blowing at 2 to 6 miles per hour. The chance of precipitation is sitting at 40%, so keep your umbrellas handy, you know, just in case shit hits the fan. Now, let's talk about Thursday. You've got a chance of showers and thunderstorms again before 2 p.m. It's looking mostly cloudy, with a high creeping up to 75 degrees, but then dropping to about 73 in the afternoon. The northeast wind will be blowing at around 5 miles per hour, and once again, a 40% chance of rain showers is hanging around. So, watch your backs out there. For Thursday night, it'll be partly cloudy, with a low hitting around 54 degrees. The north-northeast wind will be chilling nicely at about 3 miles per hour, which is practically no wind at all. Moving on to Friday, you can expect mostly sunny skies with a high of 74 degrees. Winds won't be an issue, with northeast breezes clocking in at 2 to 7 miles per hour, so just enjoy the damn sun. And for you night owls, Friday night brings yet another chance of those pesky rain showers after 2 a.m. It's going to be mostly cloudy with a low around 56 degrees. We've got an east wind flowing at around 7 miles per hour. And yes, another damn 40% chance of precipitation. Now brace yourselves for Saturday because you've got a good shot at rain showers before 8 a.m. Then you'll be dealing with thunderstorms. So keep your ponchos handy. The skies will be cloudy with a high near 70 degrees and a hefty 90% chance of getting wet. All right, folks, that's your weather report. Stay dry or don't, and keep your shit together out there.

We called them, but they're not coming to put out the fire. They're coming for the music. How bass-ackward is that? 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
1: I guess I should change it up.
0: Yes, I think you should. By the way, Dave, when are you coming home?
1: As soon as the song's over, honey. I still have to sing a couple.
0: That's not fast enough, dear.
1: Just let me sing a couple more verses.
0: No, Dave. Come home now.
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2: 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Everything.
3: Monica?
4: Yes, Bill?
3: Monica, what would you do for a job here at the White House?
4: I'd do anything, Bill.
3: Really?
4: Mm-hmm.
3: Well, do you swallow?
4: I sure do, Bill.
3: You do?
4: Mm-hmm.
3: Well, what would you do with this cigar?
4: Well, why don't you let me show you, Billy?
5: Don't do that, baby.

0: It's 8:55.
1: We received an invitation in the post one Monday morn to attend our cousin's wedding in the town where we were born. The dew was back in Kerry, so wishing to be frugal, we trod the net to find some decent travel deals on Google. Cheap flights, cheap as they can be. Bedad, we found an airline selling flights for 50p.
2: Diddly eyed and died and died and died.
1: Well, we clicked onto the website and were mightily surprised to find the actual cost wasn't quite as advertised. We'd forgotten airport taxes had also to be billed, but a bargain is the bargain, and begorra, we were thrilled. Cheap flights, stands to Tralee. At isn't every airline offers flights for 50p.

At last the flight was booked with all of the additions. We'd read the reams of small print of terms and conditions, and then pick up the charge for using Visa, which was drastic.

0: shiny, shiny bastards.
1: Sad verse. Well, finally we landed and tried to shuffle up the aisle, but the steward sent us down to the back with never a hint of a smile. And as we heard this announcement, our hearts gave a terrible thump. If you haven't prepared

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0: Happy Labor Day. Welcome to another edition of Country Chaos. It is a little after 7 p.m. Eastern Time. Boy, getting the show started today was, I thought was going to be a nightmare. Little guy didn't want to cooperate with me today. I will say, for some of the songs that I threw together today, I have no idea what it'll be like. So I hope you enjoy. Tonight, I'm only going to be on for 2 hours. Because I'm kind of tired and not feeling that great. And also to get you used to the fact that sometimes I'll be on for 3 hours. Sometimes I'll be on for two. Now, for those 2 hour times, it might not always be Country Chaos. But you might want to stay tuned and I'll announce that later. So, to hear that announcement, that means you have to stick around. Right? Not only for... So if you want to get in touch with me during the show, you can do so via Twitter at PhoenixFireFM. If you have a song you wish to hear, make sure you get it in because I'm only on for 2 hours tonight. At www.phoenixfirefm.net/purplelinks/search.php. No, Jaden, that's not part of the link. Purple Links is PURPLELYNX. So if you got a song, make sure you get it in. Let's see. Tonight, we're going to start off with a little Oak Ridge Boys. Whenever that decides to stop. Thank you. We're going to start off with little Oak Ridge Boys, which I've never played on the show. In fact, I don't even think I've heard them before.
1: What, Oak Ridge Boys?
0: I don't think so.
1: Yeah, you have the Elvira.
0: Oh, duh. On that note, have some family reunion right here on Country Chaos and Family Phoenix Fire FM. Yeah, that.

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Then I sit back in glorious expectation of a genuine junk food high.

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I'm afraid someday they'll find me just stretched out on my bed with a handful of Pringles, potato chips,

0: was Larry Gross, Junk Food Junkie, a song I have never, ever, ever heard before in my life. Tonight there might be a few of those songs that, well, if I've never heard of, you probably haven't either. Jerry said he's never heard that song. To be honest with you, I just pulled that one out of the blue. I was like, ah, this one sounds all right. Before that, we had Bill Anderson, Southern Fried. And we had Johnny Horton's Smokey Joe's Barbecue. Oh, of course, you know, gotta have barbecue on Labor Day. Doesn't everybody do barbecue on stupid holidays? Hamburgers and hot dogs and what?
1: Most do.
0: Yeah. It's a holiday. Let's have a barbecue. Okay. And we started off that set with the Oak Ridge Boys and Family Reunion.
1: I don't like the grill.
0: I like barbecue, but every holiday is always hamburgers and hot dogs. Can't you barbecue something else? Ah, well, if you have a song you wish to hear, make sure you get that request in. Because remember, I'm only on for 2 hours tonight. And it's already, say, about 7:20 p.m. Eastern time. So the first hour is just about almost over. Halfway, getting there. If you want to bug me on Twitter, it's at PhoenixFireFM. And we're going to get back to whatever the heck I picked for tonight. Could be some good songs, could be some you've never heard of in your life. But we all should know Charlie Daniels Band, right? I would hope so. Well, how about this song, American Farmer? Right here on Phoenix Fire FM and Country Chaos.

the Branch. They were partying with Country Chaos here on Phoenix Fire FM. It's a little after 7:30 p.m. Eastern Time. Before we had Tim McGraw with Down on the Farm. And then we had, of course, who everyone should know, because I like playing his stuff on my show. It was Cletus T. Judd. How do you milk a cow? Very carefully. And then we had Charlie's Daniels Band with American Farmer. So they could add to Heather. You never know what you'll hear on this show. In fact, I never know what I'm going to play on this show because I change my mind a lot too. I might pick songs and I'm like, nah, I don't like that after all, and I'll play something else. So who knows, just because Heather mentioned it and she hadn't heard Cletus in a while, he might pop up again. Who knows? Now, like I said, there's an announcement coming during this show, and it is for parents or those that take care of children, whatever age. Those weird ones out there that, you know, are parents and might wish they could send their child up the river. No, I'm just kidding. Or might have little ones like I do who currently has the hiccups and getting quite pissed off down here. That announcement will be coming up. So stay tuned. That means you got to keep listening and enjoying the music. And I'll announce it at some point. Right? Right. All right. So in the meantime, we're going to get back to the music. With a little too much blood in my alcohol level with David Ball, right here on Country Chaos and Phoenix Fire FM.

0: said, it actually helps if I press, you know, N to turn on the microphone, right? I said, I'm like, wait, why don't I hear the, now, right. N, May, N. Yeah. That was Parking Lot Party by Lee Bryce. That was requested by Lily. And we had, before that, we had Billy Currington. Pretty good at drinking beer. And then Wishful Drinking. Yeah, I wish I could drink. Sadly, if I drink, it goes to the little guy. He doesn't need to drink, trust me. He's already bad enough as it is. Drinking might make him worse. And we had Alan Jackson, Designated Drinker. I think that was a duet with Garth Brooks, if I remember right. At least that's what your thing says. Jerry. That's what your...
1: Didn't tag them, that's all I'm going
0: to... Well, that's what it said, just saying. And then we started off with David Ball with Too Much Blood in His Alcohol Level. It is 7:50 p.m. Eastern. We got about 10 minutes left of this hour. So I guess I'll make my announcement. And then we'll have a few more songs probably to wrap up this hour. And get into hour number two. There will be a new show coming to Phoenix Fire. It will be on the family side. It'll be the one and only show. Again, that family side needs more shows. We lose one, we get one. This one's going to be Parent Talk. And it will have various topics on what it's like being a blind parent, a visually impaired parent, or having a child with a visual impairment, or blind, or even if you take care of children. Various topics such as how to change a diaper, what it's like changing a diaper, kids in school, how to deal with lice, feeding, all that fun stuff. Various topics. So that's also going to be on Mondays. It's going to alternate with Country Chaos. So some weeks, you'll have the country show. Other weeks, you'll have Parent Talk. I have no idea when I'm going to actually start it. Right now, I'm getting things set up. And I have a few people that will be helping out. So stay tuned for that. Again, it will be on Monday, starting at 7, just like Country Chaos. It will just alternate. So, that is the announcement. Pass it along. If you know anyone that would like the show, tune in. It will be different. Other, you know, different than the talk show we already have on this station.
1: Yeah, the live show will be clean.
0: Yeah, it'll be a clean show. Figure that, right? All right, so let's finish up this hour with a little Derek Spindley. I don't think Jaden likes that. I'm sorry. Oh, well, Jaden doesn't like him, but we're going to play him anyway because he's right here. Here you go on Phoenix Fire FM.

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5: And this is hour number two of Country Chaos. Remember, I'm only on for, well, this last hour. Usually I'm on from 7 to 10, but tonight I'm only doing 2 hours, and it's probably a good thing. Because little guy tonight is not cooperating with us. He's being a pill. I think it's he has the hiccups, and he just wants to be cranky. Last week he was a good boy. Anyways, it is 8 p.m. Eastern time. If you want to get in touch with me during the show, it is Twitter, Phoenix Fire FM. 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If you're following Phoenix Fire, I also tweeted that link not long ago. If you're not following, well, what the heck's wrong with you? Start following it. That's where you get all the good news from. And keep up with what the heck we're doing here at this very crazy station. All right. So, as I mentioned at the end of the hour, there will be a new show coming to Phoenix Fire on the family side. And Heather Dana said, yep, our family side needs more shows, dear.
6: Yeah, well.
5: We tried that. And you know, for the longest time, Jerry's show was the only one on the family side. And then it moved. And now it's my turn. I'm going to be on the family side, at least Parent Talk will be. The country show will never be on the family side just because, well, sometimes there's songs that are not appropriate for children. Except for the little guy that's sitting right here. Anyways, Parent Talk will also be on Mondays. It will alternate with Country Chaos, so stay tuned for when that will start. It should be an interesting show. Gonna take lots of planning. No last minute getting ready for the show during Jerry's show. That just won't work.
6: It could be done.
5: It would be a nightmare. At least with the country show, it fits the title. Chaos. Yeah.
6: No, you could have like open parent night.
5: This is true.

We're going to get back to the music with a little Gretchen Wilson. She's here for the party. Country Chaos and Phoenix Fire FM.

0: with our cranky little guy down here. Yeah, he just announced the last song. That was Garth Brooks. And apparently not one of his favorites either. It is about 8:20 p.m. Eastern time. Was that him or you?
1: That was me.
0: No. Jesus Christ. I have both of them farting over here. Yeah. Anyone want to send me a gas mask, please? The show is almost over, and that's probably a good thing, because they're both going to kill me.
1: I think he's trying to worry
0: about
1: fart of his own.

0: ladies and gentlemen, that was Jaden.
1: That's the end of the show.
0: And he was on, let you know the next songs are coming up. I don't know what they are. Jaden, you have any clue? Oh, you already gave him his pacifier?
1: Working on it.
0: Oh. Anyways, we will get back to the music, and hopefully Jake...
1: This is called Cry Me a River.
0: Right, Cry Me a River. Okay. How about we go to Little Rock instead? Is that okay with you, Jaden? Can we go to Little Rock? Oh, maybe not. Okay, so we can't go to Little Rock. I think we have a problem. While I try and figure that out, we're going to Little Rock anyway. Oh, dear.

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5: And that's only the only place you'll hear a song like that, Take Country and Shove It, which is NHB, and our friend Damon. You won't hear that on any other station, really. Just right here on The Country Show, where you never know what you might hear. And we had, before that, we had Tracy Lawrence with Texas Tornado, and then Kenny Chesney with I Feel Like a Rock Star. And then before that, to start off the set, we went off to Little Rock, which Baby J did not like at all. That was Colin Ray's Little Rock. I don't know why he doesn't like him. Why didn't, you know, oh well. Sorry, little guy. Maybe he'll like the next set. He's in there with Daddy now, so we'll see. It is 8:36 p.m. Eastern Time. Only a little time left in the show. I'm only going until 9 o'clock tonight. Usually I go until 10, but not tonight, and it's a good thing since we have a cranky boy. If you want to get in touch with me, you can do so via Twitter at Phoenix Fire FM. 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Now, during this set, just for Heather Dana, there's a song in here just for you. An artist that you said you don't hear enough of. So make sure you pay attention. Right now, we're going to start off the set with Hank Williams Jr., Country Chaos, and Phoenix Fire FM.

0: I changed my mind. Because that's just way too slow and it'll put me to sleep. So you know what? On the other hand, let's start off with this one instead.
1: Go to sleep, little baby, before the boogeyman gets you. And when

short show, because again, we have a cranky baby tonight. He's our music snob for tonight's show. He didn't like several songs. So, right now he'd probably say something, but he's busy eating. I figured I'd, you know, stuff some food in his mouth, and that'll shut him up. So anyways, I hope you enjoyed these 2 hours of the show. They were fun, of course, as always. Glad to hear that Heather Dana enjoyed the show and that she will be returning. Make sure you tell all your friends about Country Chaos and any other show that comes on the station that you may like. Like before my show, we have the 80s, 90s Smash Up, which wasn't so bad this week. Last week, though, there were pieces everywhere. Anyways, the 80s, 90s Smash Up, like I said, is before my show, Mondays, from 3 to 6 p.m. Eastern Time, right here on the Extreme Side. We have my show, Country Chaos, at 7 p.m. Eastern Time. Usually goes until 10. As I mentioned earlier during the show, we will also have an alternating show, Parent Talk. That will also be on Mondays. Stay tuned for announcements on when that will start. That will be on Mondays, like I said, at 7. On Wednesdays, we have Hump Day. Yeah, I'll get the name right this time. Hump Day Insanity with Lady Chaos. What time is that on Wednesdays? 1 to 4. 1 to 4 p.m. Eastern on the Extreme Side. And then we roll around to Saturdays to your weekend. And from 4 to 7, we have Lady Rose doing the Women's Circle. From 4 to 7 p.m. Eastern Time right here on the Extreme Side. Then we have the flagship show with Jim and Jerry's House of Fuckery. Well, and Baby J, of course. Hopefully we'll not be cranky on Saturday. That's from 7 until 10 p.m. Eastern Time. Again, on the Extreme.

This is Rich, and here's your damn weather for 11 p.m. All right, folks in Holt, Michigan, listen the hell up. It's currently 66 degrees with a little bite in the air. Tonight, we've got a slight chance of some rain showers before 2 in the goddamn morning, followed by a chance of thunderstorms. It's going to be mostly cloudy as hell with a low chilling down to around 61 degrees. You might feel a gentle breeze from the east-northeast at about 5 miles per hour. Don't forget, there's a 40% chance of precipitation with some bullshit rainfall expected between a tenth and a quarter of an inch. Tomorrow, Thursday, be ready for more of the same. A chance of showers and thunderstorms before 2 in the afternoon. We're gearing up for another cloudy day with a high near 75 degrees. But those temperatures are going to dip back to around 73 in the afternoon. Once again, that

Lovely northeast wind is blowing at about 5 miles per hour. The chance of precipitation stays at 40%, so grab your damn umbrella just in case. Now, for Thursday night, it's partly cloudy with a low around 54 degrees. The north-northeast wind is taking it easy at about 3 miles per hour. Moving on to Friday, you lucky bastards are in for a mostly sunny treat, aiming for a high near 74 degrees. The northeast wind will be blowing gently between 2 to 7 miles per hour. But don't put that umbrella away just yet, because Friday night brings back our old friend, rain showers, after 2 in the morning. Mostly cloudy skies are expected, with a low around 56 degrees and an east wind around 7 miles per hour. Hell, another 40% chance of rain, so keep an eye out. Finally, on Saturday, we're kicking off with a chance of rain showers before 8 a.m., and then more showers and thunderstorms all day long. It's going to be cloudy, with a high near 70 degrees and a whopping 90% chance of precipitation. So strap in, it's going to be a bumpy fucking ride. Stay safe out there, and may your weekend be less wet than your ex's excuses.

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This is Echo Synthesizer from the early 80s, and here's your damn weather. Good morning, folks. It's 12 a.m., and let me tell you, it's a toasty 65 degrees out there in Holt, Michigan. Not too shabby, right? Now, tonight, we've got a slight chance of rain showers before 2 a.m., then we're in for some thunderstorms, because hell, why not? It's mostly cloudy, and we're heading down to a low temperature of around 61 degrees. There's an east-northeast wind blowing at 3 miles per hour. But don't get too comfortable. There's a 40% chance of more dam precipitation, with new rainfall amounts between a tenth and a quarter of an inch likely. Now, moving into Thursday, we still got a shot at those pesky showers and thunderstorms before 2 p.m., expected to stay cloudy and reach a high near 75 degrees, but it'll drop to around 73 in the afternoon. The northeast wind is just piddling along at 5 miles per hour, and you guessed it, 40% chance of rain again, with the possibility of another tenth to quarter of an inch. Thursday night brings partly cloudy skies, folks, and a low around 54 degrees with a north-northeast wind at 3 miles per hour. On Friday, we're looking at mostly sunny weather and a high near 74. Wind will be northeast, but slow at 2 to 7 miles per hour. Then, oh joy, Friday night comes knocking with the chance of those godforsaken rain showers after 2 a.m. It'll be mostly cloudy with a low around 56 and an east wind at 7 miles per hour. The chance of precipitation is again clocking in at 40%, and brace yourselves for Saturday, because it's a real shit show. A chance of rain showers before 8 a.m., then a full-on thunderstorm parade. Cloudy skies with a high near 70 degrees, and hell, there's a whopping 90% chance of rain. So pack your umbrellas, folks, and prepare for a wild ride. That's your hell of a weather update from Echo Synthesizer. Stay dry and don't be a dumbass out there. Give it up for Naughty.

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We called them, but they're not coming to put out the fire. 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How bass-ackward is that? 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

This is Chad, and here's your damn weather. Good morning, you beautiful bastards. It's 1 a.m., and it feels like a frickin' sauna out there with the temperature sitting at 63 degrees. Tonight, it's going to be a bit sketchy with a slight chance of rain showers before 2 a.m., so you might want to grab an umbrella, just in case the sky decides to piss itself. We're looking at mostly cloudy skies and a low around 61 degrees. That breeze coming in from the east-northeast is barely even blowing at 3 miles per hour, so don't expect any damn wind to cool you off. The chance of precipitation, 40%, so, you know, it might rain, it might not, who gives a shit? Now, let's talk about Thursday. Get ready for another day where showers and thunderstorms could pop up before 2 p.m. The high is going to be near 75 degrees, then dropping to around 73 in the afternoon because the weather likes to play games. Winds are a bit more lively at 5 miles per hour from the northeast, and yep, you guessed it, another 40% chance of rain. If you get caught in the rain, just yell at the clouds and tell them to knock it off. Thursday night, we're looking at partly cloudy skies with a low near 54 degrees and barely a breeze at 3 miles per hour. Friday rolls around with mostly sunny skies, so at least you can dry off with a high around 74 degrees. That northeast wind will pick up just a bit, blowing in at 2 to 7 miles per hour. Still not exactly a hurricane, folks. And of course, to wrap up the week, Friday night brings a chance of showers after 2 a.m. We got mostly cloudy skies and a low around 56 degrees with that east wind strutting in at 7 miles per hour. Another 40% chance of precipitation, 'cause why the hell not, right? Finally, Saturday is looking like a soggy shit show with a high near 70 degrees and a 90% chance of rain showers before 8 a.m. So get your raincoats ready, folks. It's going to be a wild ride. That's your weather recap. Don't forget to stay dry and avoid getting struck by lightning. Cheers to the weekend, and may your troubles be as short-lived as your neighbors and

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This is the Deck Talk DTC01 from 1984, and here's your damn weather at 2 in the freaking morning. Currently, we've got a temperature of 63 degrees, and it's feeling like a damn sauna out there, with a slight chance of rain showers just getting the hell out of here. But don't put away those umbrellas just yet, because we've also got a chance of thunderstorms lurking like your Uncle Larry at a barbecue. Overnight, we're looking at a low around 61 degrees, with an east-northeast wind barely blowing at 2 miles per hour. Don't get too excited about that. It's practically nothing. We've got a 40% chance of precipitation, so just plan for a bit of wet shit, folks. Now, as we move into Thursday, expect another chance of those pesky showers and thunderstorms hanging around before 2 in the afternoon. Highs will creep up to 75 degrees, but drop to about 73 later on, because Mother Nature just loves playing with our emotions. We've got a northeast wind hanging around at 5 miles per hour, so just enough to stir the air a bit. Again, a 40% chance of rain, so just be ready for some serious weather nonsense. Then, Thursday night, we're looking at partly cloudy skies and a low around 54 degrees with a north-northeast wind at about 3 miles per hour. Yep, that's right, practically a calm breeze, just in case you wanted more boring weather talk. Moving on to Friday, we'll get some nice, mostly sunny skies with a high around 74. A northeast wind will be blowing gently at 2 to 7 miles per hour. But don't get too comfy, because Friday night hits us with another chance of rain showers after 2 in the morning. Expect a low around 56 degrees with an east wind at 7 miles per hour. Yeah, you guessed it, 40% chance of rain once more. And for the weekend, Saturday is set to serve up a dose of cloudy skies with a high near 70 degrees and a whopping 90% chance of rain showers and thunderstorms. So, better buckle up. It's gonna be a wild ride. Now that's your weather update. Stay dry. Don't do anything stupid. And remember, if the forecast pisses you off, just tell it to go itself.

to Ann Arbor. Everyone's going to load in the bus, and I'll tell you what, golly gee, you know, we're going to play our hearts out up there and give it every last ounce of energy we can. 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
2: 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Hey, Murray, is it true Betty's wearing your ring?
3: Mm-hmm. 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
2: I don't know.
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3: She turned around and smiled at me. You get the picture?
2: Yes, we

2 p.m., with a high creeping up near 74, but then dropping down to around 72 in the afternoon. The northeast wind picks up to about 5 miles per hour, but don't get too excited, still a 40% shot at rain. So, bring an umbrella, or don't who am I to judge. Thursday night, it's going to be mostly cloudy again, and we're dropping to around 53 degrees, then rising to about 55 overnight. The northeast wind will be light, blowing around 3 miles per hour. What a damn breeze. Friday rolls in with partly sunny skies, hitting a high near 74 degrees. The northeast wind will be a little more active, ranging from 3 to 7 miles per hour. And by Friday night, you're in for even more fun with the chance of rain showers after 2 a.m. It's going to be mostly cloudy once again, with a low around 55 degrees and an east-northeast wind gusting up to 20 miles per hour. A 40% chance of precipitation, just in case you're wondering. Now for Saturday, get ready for some serious rain action before 2 p.m., along with showers and thunderstorms. Yeah, it's going to be cloudy as a mother with a high around 67 degrees. And guess what? 100% chance of damn precipitation. So pack your rain gear, or don't, and let's see you dance in the rain. That's your weather, folks. Stay dry or get wet. I don't give a damn. Now go out there and kick some ass.

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This is Liam, and here's your damn weather. Good morning, you lovely night owls. It's 4 o'clock in the goddamn morning, and it's currently sitting at 63 degrees in Holt, Michigan. Now, if you are planning on keeping that perfect hairdo, you might want to rethink your strategy, because we've got a chance of rain showers kicking in overnight. Mostly cloudy skies are laying their lazy ass over town with a low dipping down to around 61 degrees. The wind's barely doing anything at all, blowing in from the east-northeast at about 1 mile per hour. Hell, it's not even enough to make a flag flap. There's a 40% chance of rain, so you might end up needing an umbrella, or you may just risk getting wet. New rainfall amounts? They might just tease you with about a tenth to a quarter of an inch. Now let's get a look at the forecast for Thursday. We're going to kick off with more chances of those damn rain showers before 2 o'clock in the afternoon. It'll be mostly cloudy, with a high trying its best to reach 74, but it'll probably settle back down to about 72 in the afternoon as temperatures fall like a lead balloon. The northeast wind will pick up to roughly 5 miles per hour. Once again, we've got that 40% chance of precipitation, so keep your eyes peeled for a sprinkle or two. As for Thursday night, it's looking mostly cloudy again with a low dropping to around 53 degrees, but slowly rising to 55 overnight because that's how it rolls. The northeast wind will ease up to about 3 miles per hour, so, you know, not much going on there. On Friday, get ready for a bit of sunshine, partly sunny, they say, with a high hitting around 74 and a northeast wind blowing between 3 to 7 miles per hour. Come Friday night, we'll have another chance of rain showers creeping in after 2 a.m., with lows around 55. The wind will ramp up a bit to 5 to 9 miles per hour, and gusts could hit 20 miles per hour. Keep that in mind when you're out and about, all right? Another 40% chance of precipitation on the docket, folks. And then we have Saturday, where it's just a complete crap show rain showers expected before 2 o'clock, followed by showers and thunderstorms. It's going to be a gloomy mess with a high clawing at around 67. The chance of precipitation is screaming at 100%. So get your asses ready for some rain, because it looks like Mother Nature is about to drop her load all over us. Stay dry, you filthy animals.

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0: It's 62 degrees. 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
1: even get along with each other. 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You wanna diss us? You wanna diss Insane Clown Posse and Twisted? Well, here goes a remix from us to you.

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This is Echo Synthesizer from the early 80s, and here's your damn weather. Good morning, it's 5 a.m., and the temperature in Holt, Michigan is sitting at a nice 63 degrees. Don't let the sun blind you with its bullshit, because it's mostly cloudy as hell out there. Now, tonight we've got ourselves a chance of rain showers, mother Askaka. The low is going to be around 61 degrees with a pathetic east-northeast wind blowing at 1 mile per hour. You got a 40% chance of getting wet, so grab an umbrella or you'll be drenched like a cat in a rainstorm. Thursday is looking like more of the same. Mostly cloudy with a shot at rain before 2 p.m. We'll warm up to a high of 74 degrees, but don't get too comfy because temperatures will be dropping to around 72 by the afternoon. The northeast wind's gonna be blowing at 5 miles per hour, and hell, the chance of rain sticks around at 40%. Thursday night is looking cloudy again, dropping down to a low of 53 degrees, creeping up to 55 as you get cozy for the night. That wind will be sneaking by at 3 miles per hour, so hold on to your hats. Moving into Friday, we might see some sun, but don't hold your breath. Highs will hit 74 degrees with northeast winds blowing between 3 to 7 miles per hour. Ain't that peachy? When Friday night rolls in, another damn chance of rain showers after 2 a.m. The low will be about 55 degrees with an east-northeast wind at 5 to 9 miles per hour, gusting as high as 20. You've got a 40% shot at enjoying some moisture, folks. Saturday is when the real fun begins. Rain showers before 2 p.m., followed by showers and thunderstorms. It'll be cloudy as shit, and the high will barely reach 67 degrees. And you guessed it, the chance of precipitation is a whopping 100%. Get your umbrellas ready, you're gonna need them. And remember, folks, stay dry out there, or you might just end up like my ex, soaked and miserable.

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This is the Talking 80s Car, and here's your damn weather. Good morning, you glorious bastards. It's 6 o'clock in the a.m., and the temperature is sitting at a comfy 62 degrees, so leave the damn winter coat at home.

chance of precipitation still lingers at 40%. Oh, and brace yourself for new rainfall amounts between a damn tenth and a quarter of an inch possible like. We need more of that crap. When Thursday night rolls in, it'll be mostly cloudy again, with lows around 53 degrees, creeping up to 55 overnight, thanks to that lazy northeast wind at 3 miles per hour. Friday brings a glimmer of sunshine with a high again hitting 74 degrees. That northeast wind will still be hanging out, blowing at around 3 to 7 miles per hour, like it's just hanging out for a beer. Then we've got Friday night, where the drama continues with a 40% chance of rain showers after 2 a.m. More cloudy skies as we settle into a low around 55 degrees, and the east-northeast wind picks up a bit with gusts hitting 20 miles per hour. Finally, Saturday, buckle the hell up because we're looking at full-on rain showers before 2 p.m., then toss in some thunderstorms for good measure. It'll be cloudy as hell with a high near 67 and a 100% chance of precipitation. So bring an arc, folks. That's your damn weather, motherfuckers. Stay dry out there, or you're gonna look like a wet dog on your way to work.

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1: So she don't talk as much, and she really don't move around a lot. 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
1: Yeah? Fuck off.
0: What?
1: Fuck off.
0: What the fuck is that? What does that mean?
1: It means fuck off.
0: Man, you fucking lost it.
1: Yeah? Fuck off!
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0: This is the Deck Talk DTC01 from 1984, and here's your damn weather at 7 a.m. Alright folks, let's get into this mess. Currently, it's a balmy 62 degrees out there in Holt, Michigan, so don't go freezing your ass off just yet. As for today, expect a chance of those pesky rain showers before 2 p.m. But it's mostly cloudy, and we're looking at a high near 74. After that, temperatures will drop to around 72 in the afternoon. We've got a northeast wind kicking in at about 5 miles per hour, and a 40% chance of rain means you might want to keep an umbrella in your damn car. New rainfall amounts are going to be between 1/10 and a quarter of an inch, so don't expect a flash flood, just some light bullshit. Come tonight, it'll be mostly cloudy again, with a low around 53, and those temperatures might sneak up to about 55 overnight. The wind will be a gentle northeast breeze at around 3 miles per hour, because who gives a shit about wind, right? Now on to Friday. Looks like we'll get a little break with partly sunny skies, high near 74, and temps should chill back to around 71 in the afternoon. The northeast wind will be light, hovering at about 3 to 7 miles per hour, just enough to dry your eyes from the boredom. But wait, there's more. Friday night brings the chance of rain showers after 2 a.m., with another mostly cloudy night and a low around 55. The east-northeast wind will pick up to 5 to 9 miles per hour, gusting as high as 20 miles per hour, so hang on to your hats. And we're not done yet. Saturday is shaping up to be a shitstorm. Rain showers before 2 p.m. leading to showers and thunderstorms, with a high near 67. Expect that east-southeast wind to blow at 5 to 10 miles per hour, with gusts as high as 22 miles per hour. That's a 100% chance of precipitation, folks. Better cancel your damn barbecue plans. So that's your damn weather. Stay dry and screw the rain.
1: Yeah.

We called them, but they're not coming to put out the fire. They're coming for the music. How bass-ackward is that? 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

0: It's 61 degrees.
1: Broken socks. 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

This is Eloquence, and here's your damn weather. Good morning, Holt. It's 8 o'clock in the morning, and the current temperature is 62 damn degrees. We've got some serious cloud cover hanging around, and a chance of rain showers before 2 o'clock this afternoon, so keep your umbrellas handy, unless you like getting soaked like a wet rat. High today is expected to be near 74, but it might drop back to around 72 later, so keep your shit together. We got a northeast wind blowing softly at about 5 miles per hour, which is hardly enough to mess up your hair. Unless you're having a really bad hair day, then fuck it. The chance of precipitation is sitting at 40%. So yeah, it's a flip-a-coin kind of day for rain. Tonight, expect more of the cloudy crap, with a low around 53 degrees. It'll heat up a tad to 55 overnight with a northeast wind creeping in at 3 miles per hour. Yeah, barely enough to cool your drinks. As for Friday, we might get some partially sunny skies. Hell, let's hope for that. High again near 74 with temps drifting down to 71 by the afternoon. And a gentle breeze at 3 to 7 miles per hour. After 2 in the morning, keep your eye out for more damn rain showers Friday night, mostly cloudy again with a low around 55. East-northeast winds are picking up a bit at 5 to 9 miles per hour, with gusts hitting up to 20 miles per hour, so hold on to your hats, folks. Now, as we roll into Saturday, batten down the hatches because we've got a 100% chance of rain showers and thunderstorms before 2 o'clock. It's going to be a cloudy mess with a high of 67, followed by an east-southeast wind at 5 to 10 miles per hour, gusting up to 22 miles per hour. So if you're planning anything outside, just shove it. It's not happening. Saturday night is going to suck too, with more showers and thunderstorms, and a low at around 58. With that chance of precipitation still sitting at a fat 100%, you might as well stay home and binge-watch your favorite shit. Remember folks, if you don't like the weather, just wait a damn minute, because it's Michigan, and it'll change faster than you can say, what the hell? This is Eloquence, signing off. Go drown your sorrows in some booze, because this weather's as wild as my vocabulary.

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This is Jerry, and here's your damn weather. Good morning, folks. It's 9 a.m., and the current temperature in Holt, Michigan is a balmy 62 degrees. If you round up all that shit, we've got a chance of those damn rain showers before 2 in the afternoon. So don't get your hopes up. It's mostly cloudy out there. High today is going to be around 74, but expect the temp to drop to about 72 as the day drags its sorry ass along. We've got a light northeast wind blowing at around 5 miles per hour with a 30% chance of precipitation, basically a 1 in 3 shot you'll get wet. Now, tonight you can expect mostly cloudy skies again with a low of 53 degrees, creeping up to about 55 overnight. What a shit show. The northeast wind's going to slow down to 3 miles per hour, so if you're out and about, enjoy the stillness while it lasts. As for Friday, look forward to some partly sunny skies. High is going to be around 74, and that'll dip to about 71 later in the day. The wind's picking up a bit to 3 to 7 miles per hour to give you that refreshing breeze, if you can call it that. Then we roll into Friday night. Yeah, get ready for some rain showers after 2 a.m. with mostly cloudy skies again and a low around 55. The east-northeast wind's going to be blowing 5 to 9 miles per hour with gusts hitting 20 cess because, of course, why the hell not? You've got a 40% chance of precipitation and new rainfall amounts between a tenth and quarter of an inch possible. Finally, Saturday comes barreling through like a freight train with rain showers before 2 in the afternoon, then thunderstorms galore. It's going to be cloudy with a high around 67. The east-southeast wind will be blowing at 5 to 10 miles per hour. Gusting up to 22, oh boy, this is getting real fun, huh? Got 100% chance of those rain showers, so pack your damn umbrella. So in summary, it's going to rain, it'll be cloudy, and you're going to get wet. So embrace the shit storm. Catch you later, folks. Stay dry, or don't, I really don't give a damn.

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0: This is Jaden, and here's your weather for 10 a.m. Currently in Holt, Michigan, the temperature is 61 degrees. The wind is coming from the northeast at 5 miles per hour, making for a relatively calm morning. Throughout the day, we can expect mostly cloudy skies with a chance of rain showers before 2 p.m. The high today will be around 74 degrees, but temperatures will start to fall to approximately 72 in the afternoon. The chance of precipitation is 30%, with new rainfall amounts likely less than a tenth of an inch. As we move into tonight, expect mostly cloudy conditions with a low near 53 degrees, rising to around 55 overnight. The northeast wind will ease down to 3 miles per hour. Looking ahead to Friday, we can anticipate partly sunny skies with a high near 74 degrees, cooling to about 71 in the afternoon. Winds will remain light at 3 to 7 miles per hour. Friday night brings a chance of rain showers after 2 a.m. with a low around 55 degrees. Winds from the east-northeast will blow at 5 to 9 miles per hour, gusting to 20. The chance of precipitation increases to 40%, with new rainfall totals between a tenth and a quarter of an inch possible. Now on to Saturday. Prepare for rain showers before 2 p.m., followed by possible thunderstorms. The sky will be cloudy with a high near 67 degrees and winds from the east-southeast at 5 to 10 miles per hour, gusting up to 22. It's a 100% chance of precipitation, folks. Finally, Saturday night will also bring showers and thunderstorms with a low around 58 degrees, still a complete washout. Remember, folks, when you hear the thunder, it's just Mother Nature reminding you that she has a dramatic flair for the theatrical.
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It's worse than achy breaky fever too. 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

We called them, but they're not coming to put out the fire. They're coming for the music. How bass-ackward is that? 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

This is Jerry, and here's your damn weather for 11 a.m. Right now in Holt, Michigan, it's sitting at 61 degrees, give or take a hell of a degree. You can expect some damn rain showers before 5 p.m., and it's going to be cloudy as all hell. The high today is going to be around 74, but don't get too comfy, because it'll be falling back to about 72 in the afternoon. We'll have a nice little northeast wind at 5 miles per hour, so you might want to keep your umbrella close, all right? Chance of precipitation is 30%. As for tonight, we're talking

40, dipping down to a low around 55 with an east-northeast wind blowing in at 5 to 9 miles per hour, gusting to 20. There's a 40% chance of that rain, and yes, you guessed it, new rainfall amounts less than a tenth of an inch are expected. Now let's not kid ourselves about Saturday, folks. Those rain showers will be coming in hot before 2 p.m. Then we're getting the full dumb experience of showers and thunderstorms after that. It's going to be cloudy as crap with a high near 67. East-southeast wind is going to be at 5 to 10 miles per hour, gusting up to 22. And guess what? 100% chance of rain, so grab your friggin' boats. Saturday night, more showers and thunderstorms for you, fine folks. Lows around 58. Zero chance we're getting away from that wet nonsense. Well, there you have it. Get ready to batten down the hatches, you crazy bastards. Don't drown your sorrows. Drown the damn rain instead.

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1: it's 62 down. 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

0: Uh-oh. 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
1: Yeah. You get to see a good ass whooping every now and then.
2: Well, that's it.
3: Kurt, is that a man or a woman? No, seriously, is that a... Whoa, would you look at the press on this ground beef?

around Lindsay Lohan. Listen, Lindsay Lohan, you put your boo back in your shirt. Jesus, that's my ex. 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

This is Shane, and here's your damn weather. It's 12 damn p.m., and we're looking at a current temperature in Hold, Michigan of 61 degrees. Yeah, you heard that right, 61. Now listen up. Today we've got a chance of some pesky rain showers before 5 p.m., and it's going to be cloudy. High temp is going to be around 74 degrees, but don't get comfortable because it's going to fall to about 72 this afternoon. Northeast winds are blowing at about 5 miles per hour, with a 30% chance of precipitation. Just enough to make you want to wear a raincoat you probably won't have handy. New rainfall amounts are expected to be less than a tenth of an inch. Tonight, it'll be mostly cloudy with a low around 53 degrees, creeping up to about 55 overnight. Those damn northeast winds are slacking at around 3 miles per hour. Moving on to Friday, we've got some partly sunny skies coming your way. Highs near 74 degrees with temperatures falling to around 71 in the afternoon. Those winds will be hanging around 3 to 7 miles per hour. Not exactly a hurricane, folks. Friday night, things get a bit dicey again with a chance of rain showers after 2 a.m., so don't be caught with your damn pants down. It'll be mostly cloudy with a low around 55 degrees. East-northeast wind is clocking in at 5 to 9 miles per hour with gusts hitting up to 20. Damn it, that's a 40% chance of precipitation too, and still no one's going to get soaked with less than a tenth of an inch. Now, come Saturday, we're looking at some rain showers before 2 p.m., and then we might be dealing with some real thunderstorms. Cloudy skies with a high near 67 degrees and east-southeast wind rolling in at 5 to 10 miles per hour, gusts getting as high as 22. So, brace yourselves because there's a damn 100% chance of rain. Saturday night, it's going to be more of the same showers and thunderstorms with a low around 58. So keep your umbrellas handy, folks. And remember, the weather's just a big old kick in the ass sometimes. This has been your shitstorm forecast. Stay dry or get wet. Your choice, but don't come crying to me.

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In World War II, the average age of the combat soldier was 26. In Vietnam, he was 19.

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This is Calvin, and here's your weather for 1 p.m. Currently in Holt, Michigan, the temperature is 62 degrees. We have a cloudy sky today with a high near 74 degrees, but temperatures will fall to around 72 degrees in the afternoon. The wind is coming from the northeast at about 5 miles per hour, with a 30% chance of rain showers before 5 p.m. Tonight, expect mostly cloudy conditions with a low around 53 degrees, creeping up to 55 degrees overnight. The northeast wind will lighten to around 3 miles per hour. Looking ahead to Friday, we'll see partly sunny skies with a high near 74 degrees, settling down to around 71 degrees in the afternoon. A gentle northeast wind will be present, ranging from 3 to 7 miles per hour. As we head into Friday night, rain showers are possible after 2 a.m., with mostly cloudy skies and a low of approximately 55 degrees. Winds will be coming from the east-northeast at 5 to 9 miles per hour, gusting to 20 miles per hour with a 40% chance of rain. Moving to Saturday, prepare for rain showers in the morning, shifting to showers and thunderstorms by the afternoon, with cloudy skies and a high around 67 degrees. The east to southeast wind will be 5 to 10 miles per hour, gusting up to 22 miles per hour, and we have a full 100% chance of precipitation. Saturday night, expect more showers and thunderstorms, with cloudy skies and a low around 58 degrees, also with a 100% chance of precipitation. Remember, if it rains, don't be a drip.

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0: This is Shane, and here's your damn weather. Good afternoon, you beautiful bastards. It's 2 o'clock in the freaking afternoon, and the current temperature in Holt, Michigan is 64 damn degrees. What do you know? We've got a chance of some rain showers before 5, and the skies are looking about as cloudy as my hangover last Saturday. The high for today is going to creep up to around 74 degrees, but don't get too comfy because temperatures are going to drop to about 70. We've got a light northeast wind blowing around 5 miles per hour and a 30% chance you might get a little wet. Moving on to tonight. It's mostly cloudy and cooling down to a lovely low of about 53 degrees, climbing up to around 55 overnight. The northeast wind is going to be slacking off, dropping down to around 3 miles per hour. As for Friday, expect partly sunny skies with a high near 74, then temperatures sliding back to around 71 in the afternoon. Winds will be a lazy 3 to 7 miles per hour, so don't expect a cooling breeze to save your ass from that heat. Friday night brings us a chance of rain showers after 2 in the morning. We're looking at mostly cloudy skies and a low of about 55, with winds from the east-northeast at 5 to 9 miles per hour, gusting up to 20. You've got a 40% shot at some precipitation, but don't worry about it too much since we're only talking less than a tenth of an inch of rain. Now, Saturday, get ready for some serious wet action. We're talking rain showers before 2 in the afternoon, then showers and thunderstorms rolling in. It's going to be cloudy as hell with a high near 67 and east-southeast winds kicking it up to 10 miles per hour with gusts hitting 22. And by the way, you can kiss dry weather goodbye with a 100% chance of rain. Saturday night's forecast is just more of the same shit. Showers and thunderstorms, cloudy skies, and a low of about 58. So, buckle up, buttercups. You're in for a bumpy ride this weekend. Get your umbrellas out and prepare for a hell of a splash. Don't let the wetness ruin your damn plans. Keep it real out there.
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3: Okay, party people in the house. You're about to witness something you've never witnessed before. Yes, it's the original human beatbox, Dougie Fresh, and his partner, the Grand Wizard, MC Ricky D. D, and that's me in the place to be. And we're going to show you how we do it for 85 Kick It Live, all right? Because I got a funny feeling you're all sick of all these crab rappers biting their rhymes because they're backstabbers. But when it comes to me and my friend Doug Fresh here, there is no competition because we are the best, yeah. Finesse and press, which we prove. And y'all will realize that we are the move. So listen close.

0: 5 minutes it lasted. 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
0: 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That's why we never have no beef. 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

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Something was wrong, I said, what is going on? I tried to break it up, I said, stop it, leave her. She said, if I can't have you, she can't either. 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

0: The bitch been around before my mother's born. 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She said,
1: stop lying.
0: I says, I am. Go ask my mother. 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

This is Damon, and here's your damn weather for this fine afternoon at 3 p.m. Right now in Holt, Michigan, it's a cool 65 degrees. But don't get too comfy because it's going to warm up to a high near 74. You might even see some damn rain showers before 5 o'clock. But with only a 20% chance, maybe the weather gods will cut us some slack today. The wind is breezing in from the northeast at about 5 miles per hour, so don't freak out if your hair gets a little tussled, folks. Later tonight, it's going to drop to around 55 degrees, and the wind will barely be creeping at 3 miles per hour. So if you're out and about, keep a jacket handy in case it gets chilly as shit. Looking ahead to Friday, we'll get a nice mix of sun and clouds with a high near 72 degrees, but it's going to cool down to about 70 in the afternoon. That wind ain't going away, either blowing. Northeast at 3 to 8 miles per hour. Watch out for some damn rain after 2 a.m. on Friday night, with a 50% chance of those showers. If you're partying hard, just don't get soaked, all right? And then comes Saturday, where we're expecting goddamn rain showers before 5 p.m., and maybe even some thunderstorms to rattle your bones. High around 65 degrees, and the wind's still coming at you from the southeast at 3 to 8 miles per hour, gusting up to 20. The chances of precipitation are sitting at a whopping 90%. So, plan your weekend to avoid getting your ass drenched. That's your weather wrap-up, folks. Shine bright like a diamond and don't let the rain get your spirits down. Stay wild, you crazy bastards!

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0: happened.
1: We're going to give you another clue. I'm not going to play the whole song, but we're going to give you another clue. And no, it's not the one you're thinking of, honey. We're going to give you a clue. Another clue about tonight's word of the night. And that clue would be the title of this track here.
2: You get to see a good ass whooping every now and then.
3: Well, that's it.
4: Kurt, is that a man or a woman? No, seriously, is that a... Whoa, would you look at the press on this ground beef?

0: That's right. The things you see at Walmart. And I must say,
1: to know.
0: Do what?
1: I said I'm almost afraid to ask.
0: Well, my sister, talk about perfect timing. I asked her to come in my room to, you know, bring me a lemonade, and I didn't hear what was going on outside the room. It's none of my business, so fuck it, I don't care. So she comes in my room, and now I'm going to preface this with, normally I don't bring this type of shit up on the air, but the timing was just too perfect, okay? So she comes in my room bitching about, you know, someone won't let her use two tampons. Now, keep in mind, I'm getting ready to do the show, and one of the topics has to do with Walmart, blood, and tampons. Has anyone got it yet? So... here you guys go. You've been wondering why we've been using the word bloody tonight. Here's why. A 44-year-old Arkansas woman is now behind bars after Walmart employees found her trying on tampons and sanitary pads in the feminine care aisle.
1: Are you fucking shitting me right now?
0: I am not shitting you. Not at all.
1: Dude, woman, get a fucking dildo if you want shit shoved up your cunt so bad.
0: Cheryl Woolery, a Springdale, Arkansas resident, was led out of the store in handcuffs after her resisting arrest turned into a bloody mess, literally. Eyewitnesses say that Woolery entered the Walmart store on Monday and approached the customer service desk for a return. Woolery complained that the Tampax lights were causing her to leak and the cardboard applicator was just too rough for her woo-woo. And she wanted to exchange them for something else.
1: Oh my God.
0: It gets worse.
2: And this is just laughing. Just...
0: Yeah.
2: Keep listening, Cindy. It gets better. Or worse, depending on how you want to see it.
0: I was stalking... Damn, I can't see the rest of this. Why? What's going on here? Hang on. Okay, that's...
2: Of course, and Jerry had to go and break the story.
0: Yeah.
1: Jerry breaks everything.
0: No, there's... Okay, I see what's going on. I was stocking the deodorant, which is right next to the aisle where the feminine hygiene products are kept, said Rena Rice, an employee at Walmart. When I walked past the aisle, this crazy out of her mind lady was in... I couldn't believe what I saw. I mean, really, there were 5 used bloody tampons on the ground that she had already tried on. I caught her trying to stick a sanitary pad on her underwear. That's when I radioed for security. Security confronted the woman. She turned around to leave when I asked her what she was doing. She turned around to take off. head security officer Randy McWilliams said, "That's when I grabbed her arm and pulled her toward me, but I slipped on one of the bloody tampons and we both hit the ground. That was probably the most disgusting thing that's ever happened to me." Police arrived on the scene within minutes and took Woolery into custody. According to authorities, Woolery explained that she was not going to spend another dime on a product that won't work for her. She said she should be able to try on tampons just like you try on clothes in the dressing room. What? To make sure that they fit. Oh my God.
2: Thank you for shopping at Walmart.
0: Yeah. Clean up on aisle six. Literally.
2: Bring a mop and bucket. Hey, this box of tampons looks like they'll fit. Let me try this one on. Oh, no, that's a little too thick. We'll drop that one on the floor.
0: Walmart released a statement saying that it is against our policy to allow customers to try on tampons in the aisles, bathrooms, or dressing rooms. Anyone attempting to will be arrested and will never be allowed back into our store. Woolery was booked on charges of shoplifting, indecent exposure, and resisting arrest. She's being held on a $500 bond. So there you guys go. There's the
2: Cindy says, bring three mops and buckets. Don't forget the bleach.
0: Don't forget the bleach. Oh my God. Yeah. Dude, it says, attention. Attention, or there's a bloody mess over here in aisle 12. Oh my God.
2: This is not what I bloody signed up for when I did my application for Walmart.
0: Oh my God.
2: I think we killed Krishna with that story. He bloody disappeared. Maybe he's going to Walmart?
0: Oh, shit. I think it's time for a song break. What do you think, May? Just a real quick one. Maybe a smoke break and to regroup.
2: Sounds good to me.
0: That's a good idea. All right, so let's go ahead and do a really quick song break here on Phoenix Fire FM. Keep Bleeding Love on the Walmart floor. So if you need to borrow some tampons, just don't try them on at Walmart. There you go. That's the that's the help we're going to give you on tonight's show.
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This is Barbara, and here's your damn weather for 4 o'clock in the afternoon. We've got a current temperature in Holt, Michigan, sitting at a comfy 66.6 degrees. So if you're outside and that feels like a breath of fresh air, enjoy it while it lasts, folks. This afternoon, there's a slight chance of some pesky rain showers before 5 o'clock. We're looking at cloudy skies with a high creeping up near 74 degrees. The wind is just barely nudging around 5 miles per hour from the northeast, and you've got a 20% chance of getting wet. Ain't that a pile of shit? As we slide into tonight, it's mostly cloudy with temperatures dropping down to about 55 degrees. They say it might even rise a bit to around 57 overnight, but hell, who knows? Winds are settling down even more at about 3 miles per hour from the northeast. Now moving to Friday, we're in for some mostly sunny action. Highs are expected to hit 69 degrees, then tapering off to around 70 degrees in the afternoon. The northeast wind is keeping it cool around 3 to 8 miles per hour. What a treat, huh? On Friday night, we might finally see those damn rain showers after 2 o'clock in the morning. The skies are going to be mostly cloudy again, with the temperature dipping down to around 55 degrees. The wind's still blowing in from the east-northeast, with gusts as high as 20 miles per hour. You've got a 50% chance of rainfall. Not that anyone's betting on it. Don't forget to bring your umbrella just in case. And then we hit Saturday. Oh boy, hold on to your asses. More rain showers before 5 o'clock, followed by some thunder and lightning. Cloudy skies are going to drag that high down to around 65 degrees. The wind will be prancing around at 3 to 8 miles per hour, with gusts also hitting 20 miles per hour, and we're looking at a whopping 90% chance of getting doused. You might want to just stay inside. That's the hell of a gamble. So there you have it, folks. Keep your heads dry and your drinks cold. This is Barbara signing off with a big old middle finger to the weather gods. Stay sassy and don't let the rain bring you down.

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This is Shane, and here's your damn weather for 5 p.m. Right now in Holt, Michigan, we're sitting at a lovely 65 damn degrees. You got a slight chance of drizzle this afternoon, so don't be surprised if those clouds decide to drop some crap on you. High's gonna reach around 74 goddamn degrees with a freaking northeast wind around 5 miles per hour. The chance of precipitation is about 20%, which is basically just a slight chance of your day getting little wetter than you planned. As we roll into tonight, it's mostly cloudy out there, dropping down to about 55 degrees, maybe going up to 57 overnight. Wind's gonna crawl along at about 3 miles per hour, because why the hell not? Now, looking forward to Friday, we'll finally see some sunshine. High near 72 degrees, but it will dip down to about 70 in the afternoon, which is whatever. Winds will be about 3 to 8 miles per hour. Like I said, this wind doesn't give a damn about picking up the pace. But don't get too comfy, because Friday night is bringing a chance of those pesky rain showers after 2 a.m. Better keep your umbrella handy for those low temperatures near 55 degrees. The chance of precipitation here is a solid 50%, and the gusts might hit 20 miles per hour. So hold on to your hats, folks. Now, moving into Saturday, you better prepare for some raw weather. Showers before 5 p.m., and then we're talking about thunderstorms rolling in. High's only going to reach about 65 degrees. Winds from the east-southeast are sticking around 3 to 8 miles per hour, gusting as high as 20 miles per hour. The chance of precipitation is sky-high at 90%, so you might want to keep that raincoat close. Damn, that's a lot to digest. But there you have it. A shitstorm of weather coming your way. Stay dry or get soaked. It's up to you. Now go out there and kick some ass.

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1: We called them, but they're not coming to put out the fire. They're coming for the music. How bass-ackward is that? 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

0: And I guess because of Cindy's message, it can lead into our topic.
1: Oh, dear.
0: Yeah. So Cindy says, hey, I have a pickle, and I got a child out of it. Her next message? Or would that be a sausage?
1: You know, speaking of sausage, she's going to regret telling us that. You know this, right?
0: When I saw that, I'm like, oh, good way to lead into the one I wanted us to wait on. Yep. So because of Cindy and her last message, had to be with
1: them. I was going to wait. I was going to wait till the next hour to read that story, but
0: no, thanks to Cindy and her sausage.
1: No! Anyway, do you have anything else before?
0: Yeah, her last one was, oh, hell, that'll be fun bathroom times. So moving right along to Cindy and her sausage.
1: Woman arrested for masturbating with Jimmy Dean's sausage in Walmart bathroom.
0: So how about that sausage now, Cindy?
1: Uh-huh. Louisiana police are calling this the crime of the unthinkable. Something that most people would never imagine doing. On Monday, police were called to a Louisiana Walmart under the suspicion that a customer was shoplifting. Was shoplifting food. According to the complaint, a Walmart worker radioed security about a suspicious woman in the meat aisle. Secure camera filmed 33-year-old Shaniqua Johnson. Yeah, Johnson sausage. Oh, wait.
0: Shit. Yeah.
1: Problem, May?
0: Nope, not at all. Cindy says, oh, fucking hell in the handbasket.
1: Oh, this gets worse, Cindy. Just trust us. 33-year-old Shaniqua Johnson. I hope I'm pronouncing that name right. Oh, well, fuck it if I'm not. Shoving sausage under her shirt. CCTV footage then shows the woman walking to the bathroom where she remained for at least 30 minutes. The male security guard said that he knocked on the bathroom door several times, but the woman did not respond.
0: Wait, hold on before you go to the next thing. Wait.
1: Okay.
0: Cindy says the boys are probably wondering why her face is so red. Oh, Cindy is about to get a lighter.
1: Oh, yeah. He then announced that he was entering. What he found behind the door of the unlocked stall was something he said will haunt his dreams forever. The security guard reports when he entered the stall, Johnson was inappropriately pleasing herself with a Jimmy Dean package of sausage. He said that when he entered, she didn't even stop. She just stared at me and kept going. Shocked and also frightened for his safety due to the fact that Johnson is a big girl. The 140-pound security guard said he ran out until police arrived. When they did, female officers entered the restroom with Johnson still putting in work with the sausage.
0: Wait, hold on. Hold on. Cindy says, oh my gosh, you can't breathe. Hold on, Cindy. It's about to get even better.
1: All in all, it took 7 police officers to restrain Johnson and pry the victim sausage out of the woman's hands.
0: That poor victimized sausage.
1: She was arrested and taken into custody, where she was charged with shoplifting, indecent exposure, and resisting arrest. What about molesting a sausage? Walmart management said that in no way do they tolerate this type of behavior. They have a strict policy against shoplifting or shoplifters, and a sign on the bathroom door that clearly reads, no merchandise allowed beyond this point. So there you go.
0: Thank you for shopping at Walmart. See you next week.
1: Thank you for fucking at Walmart. Bro.

screaming. Phone's ringing. My lawyer says that the mailman's bringing me a stack of C's and a CS. Man, I'm getting sick and tired of this. After my last album, my accountant said I owed about 100,000 in legal bills, retainer fees.

big star, new cars. Never thought I'd take a joke this far. At the CMAs, I sat beside Garth Brooks and his ex-wife. But lately, seems like

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This is Jaden, and here's your weather for 6 p.m. currently in Holt, Michigan. It is 65 degrees with mostly cloudy skies. The wind is coming from the northeast at 5 miles per hour. In the forecast for this afternoon, there is a slight chance of drizzle with a high expected to reach 74 degrees. The chance of precipitation stands at 20%. Looking ahead to tonight, expect mostly cloudy conditions with a low around 55 degrees. And temperatures may rise to 57 overnight. The wind will shift to 3 miles per hour from the northeast. Tomorrow, Friday, we're looking at mostly sunny skies with a high near 72 degrees. The temperatures will fall to around 70 in the afternoon with a light northeast wind at 3 to 8 miles per hour. Late Friday night, there's a chance of rain showers after 2 a.m. with mostly cloudy conditions and a low around 55 degrees. The east-northeast wind will increase slightly, gusting up to 20 miles per hour, with a 50% chance of precipitation and potential rainfall amounts between 1/10 and 1/4 inch. As we move into Saturday, expect rain showers before 5 p.m., followed by more showers and thunderstorms. The high is anticipated to be 65 degrees with an east-southeast wind from 3 to 8 miles per hour. The chance of precipitation is quite high at 90%. So, folks, remember to carry an umbrella unless you want to end up looking like a wet dog trying to dance in the rain.

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This is Stephanie, and here's your damn weather for Holt, Michigan at 7 damn p.m. Right now, we've got a temperature of 63 degrees and a half, because apparently we can't just round that crap off. Tonight, expect mostly cloudy skies with a low of around 55 degrees, which is about as exciting as a wet blanket. The northeast wind is barely moving at 3 miles per hour, so if you've got a kite, you might want to rethink your plans. Now, taking a look at Friday, it's mostly sunny, thank the hell for that. High near 72 degrees, with temperatures dropping like an anchor to around 70 in the afternoon. Winds are picking up a little, bouncing between 3 and 8 miles per hour, so you might feel something on your damn face. Friday night, we might see some rain showers crashing the party after 2 a.m. Mostly cloudy again, with that low creeping back down to 55 degrees. The east-northeast wind sticks around at 3 to 8 miles per hour, with gusts kissing 20 miles per hour, so hold on to your hats, folks. 50% chance of precipitation, which means flip a coin if you're going out, but you might want to wear a raincoat just in case. As for Saturday, it looks like we'll be dealing with rain showers before 5 p.m., followed by more showers and thunderstorms. Great! Just what we wanted. Cloudy skies and a high around 65 degrees. East-southeast wind is still lurking around 3 to 8 miles per hour, with gusts as high as 20. The chance of precipitation is a whopping 90%, and we're looking at new rainfall amounts between 1 and 2 damn inches. Get your galoshes ready. Saturday night, more of the same with showers and thunderstorms. Oh, joy. Low of around 57 degrees and an east wind creeping between 3 and 7 miles per hour, again with gusts hitting 18 miles per hour. You guessed it, another 90% chance of rain. Finally, Sunday, we'll see some likely rain showers before 8 a.m., followed by a chance of thunderstorms, because why the hell not? Expect mostly cloudy skies with a high close to 66 degrees and a chance of precipitation sitting at 60%. So there you have it, folks. Get your shit together and grab your umbrellas, because it's going to be a wild ride this weekend. Don't forget to waterproof your damn plans.

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